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2: Turning on the TV, a man dressed in black says the tensions and waters are rising. Happiness is treason, fiction is fact, and the storm's always on the horizon.

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We were lovers for the first time, running on the red lights. The middle finger was a peace sign, yeah. We were sipping on emotions, smoking and inhaling every moment. It was reckless and we

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1: 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Going down.
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you know, girl, it's crazy. So I always been wanting a girl like you. It's fine, love. Can I get your number?

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